0: Imagine la radio.
1: Dans le Briançonnais, 108. 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
3: 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And people come from miles around with an almost religious devotion to get on down.

0: Before you go, there's something I want you to have.
1: Oh, it's beautiful. But wait a minute, isn't this...
0: Yeah, yes it is.
1: But I thought the old lady dropped it into the ocean in the air.
0: Well, baby,

Drink some margaritas by swinging blue lights. 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Are you with me? Are you with me?